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3: Good morning, ladies and gentlemen. It's Anchor Radio. It's the magic of breakfast. How are we all doing this morning? Got some great music lined up for you. Stay with me.

Well, you know, it's getting cooler these mornings, isn't it? I've even had to put the heating on this morning. So then, very good morning to you, Jennifer Crush. Starting off, Jennifer Page, even Anna Crush. Good morning to Mark as well. Hiya Mark, good to see you. Time for the Fresh Prince now. Jazzy J, it's summertime. I know it's not really, but it's still a good song.

it's a completely different life out there, isn't it? Every moment frontin' and maxin', chillin' in the car, they spend all day waxin'. Will Smith, the man behind the Fresh Prince. 2 miles an hour, so everybody sees you. There's an air of love and of happiness, and this is the Fresh Prince's new definition of song. Great song. Very big warm welcome to you all. It's Anchor Radio. Magic of breakfast with you up until 11. Nice chilled number up now. Mr. Bryan Adams. Everything I do for you.

And very good morning out to you, Dave. How you doing, mate? Hope you're all right. Question is, will you?

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1: Should have played that one, you know, after the Brown albums. Would have fitted in much better, I think.

Oh yeah, bit of Sad Cafe. And yeah, well, I guess I can do it sometimes. Every day hurts.

Well, if I can put forward a little slice of personal thought from quite possibly the best album that they ever did, from the album Supernatural, or Supernature. Supernatural, I think, wasn't it? That's Santana. Put Your Lights On. Featuring vocals from Everlast.

Here's something on that's hard: if looks could kill. Right then, so very special shout out this morning out to Angie and Howard in Carlisle. Just want to say, Howard, hope you get better soon, mate. Howard has fallen and injured his hip, I believe. So speedy recovery to you, Howard.

the amazing Kate Bush and the old classic Wuthering Heights. So then, ladies and gentlemen, you want to mention, drop me a note there on WhatsApp. If you're in the group, you know what to do. If not, go to www.anchor.radio and you can sign up right there on the front page. That is near there, we'll say good morning to you. So then, from Kate Bush, we're going to go to Katie Melua. And Fields of Gold.

0: You know, I can never ever listen to that track without thinking about the tragic loss of Eva Cassidy. What a terrible, terrible thing. And to be so young as well. When we walk. So that one, Katie Melua and Fields of Gold. When we walked in
1: fields of gold. Time to get out of bed. Time to put on the radio. Oh, you've already put it on.
0: Okay, let's crank it up a wee bit then.

So then, now we are Boston, I'm more than a feeling. Right, so, strange one-ish coming up now. I've played this on the rock show, I've played it on the breakfast show, I've played it on the afternoon show. All from different artists. We've had Stevie Ray Vaughan, Jimi Hendrix, Uli John Roth, and even the Coors. And this time, it's from Def Leppard. Little Wing.

Well, well, Scott Fitzgerald, Yvonne Keeley. If I had the words. Right then, so you are listening to The Magic of Breakfast here on Anchor Radio. Very good morning to you. Hope you're doing well. Hope you're enjoying the music on this morning. Shout out to Steve in London. Graham and Julie over there in York. And if you want to mention, drop me a note there on WhatsApp. If you're in the group, you know what to do. If not, then go to www.anchor.radio and sign up, drop us a note. It's Silly Games. And Jenna Kaye.

So I just had a little spite of curiosity and just checked. Janet Kay there is 68 years old. Now in Silly Games.

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There we are with the Sex Pistols. Silly Things. From, of course, the great Rock and Roll Swindle. So how are we doing then? Sunday morning? Should all be fairly awake now.

doing with one of these right now. Nice hot chocolate. Some cream marshmallows. Yeah, sounds good. Everyone's a winner.

Okay then, so what is on for the rest of today here in Anchor? We finish up here at 11 a.m. and then from 11 until 2 you have the Second Chance of Mark and his Guilty Pleasures. Up from 3 to 5, Magical Moments with Miss Marie. From 5 until 8, Airplay 40. And then from 10 until midnight, baby, it's the Second Chance of Corey's Footprints. And that, ladies and gentlemen, is what is in due for you for the rest of today here on Anchor Radio.

Okay, Talking Heads, Psycho Killer. Very good morning to you all. Very good morning to you, Bryony. Very nice to see you. Only got about half an hour left though.

All right then, but some Monix. If you tolerate this, then your children will be next. Don't sound very good, that really. Okay, it's Anger Radio, Magic of Breakfast, how are we all doing?

Whoa, watch yourself, Charles. The king is half undressed. This is Jellyfish.

The Great Injury there. What a waste. Well, you know what, folks? Time is really moving on now. Do hope you're enjoying the music on today.

Oh yes, getting the blood pumping a little bit here on a Sunday morning with a bit of Kiss. Tears Are Falling. Just rocking it a tiny little bit. Now then, talking about blood pumping, it will wee bit with this next one. From Jennifer Lopez.

0: Oh yeah, a bit of classic rock on a Sunday morning.
1: Baby, it's all right now.
0: It's all right now, yeah.
1: All right now, baby, it's
0: all there we are with Free. Hope, ladies and gentlemen, you're enjoying the music on this morning. Very warm welcome to you if you just tuned in. The magic of breakfast. Here with you not much longer, up until 11.

Okay, Scorpions, Wind of Change, and it's the Who Busting now. And the reason. Getting close up to the top of the hour.

Alright then, so Mr. Tank Commander James Blunt. That one high. Okay, so I'm not going to say it this week. All I'm going to say is on day number two. As in, two more tracks left to play. Let's up it a little bit with Shaggy and Raven. His angels.

You know what? I love Shaggy's noises in there. It just mixes in really cool. That's Angel. And that means we have one more track left to play. So, big, big thank you to everyone for listening in this morning. Hope you've enjoyed the music. Thanks for your time. Don't forget the rest of the schedule today. And here we are with our final track. It's Jesse J and Domino. See you, folks. I'm out of here. Bye for now.

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0: Good evening, welcome to Guilty Pleasures. It's Anchor Radio, it's just after 6 p.m. which means it's time for me to turn down my Alexa because it's blaring and I completely forgot about that. Wow, got here with the skin of my teeth tonight. Thank you to Bobby and to Laura for treating me like the biggest relay baton in the west of Scotland and getting me from Glasgow to Helensburgh in rapid style. I have to say, more so rapid style with Bobby's driving. I think he should give up his career with the Navy and join maybe a NASCAR team or something. Although that was quite epic, especially when we left the Ford Focus ST souped up behind in our dust. That was a very fast BMW. Tonight, it's your favourite weather songs. And just to keep in theme with weather, Graham is currently listening from Weather Spins. I like what you did there, Graham. Epic. If I knew what table you were on and which Weather Spins, and I could use the app, I would send you a pipe or a bowl of peas, apparently, is the done thing. So, tonight, the very first song that I'm going to play is the song which will define who chooses next week's theme. If you can decide who chose the very first song, then you get to choose next week's theme. Shout out to my mum and Mark who are listening, to Andrew and to Gillian, to Zoe, to Eve, I'm sure, Laura, who has just fled the building, and Emily and Nick and anybody else is listening. Thank you for joining me. First up, I'm surprised nobody chose this. It's an absolute cracker. Like I say, if you can message me and tell me who you think chose this song, then you get to choose the theme for next week. Here we go.
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That's Raining Men from the Weather Girls. Quite a lot of choices so far. Guesses, I should say. But nobody has hit the nail on the head. And I quite honestly don't think you will. Next up, this is Lightning Strikes from the Shires. This is Nick's choice.

0: That's the Shires with Lightning Strikes. That's Nick's first choice. Nick's second choice coming up next is Frank Turner, The Next Storm. Lots of guesses coming in, no correct answers.
1: Twice, just maybe. Lightning strikes twice, just maybe.
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Frank Turner with The Next Storm. No, it was not Laura Emily. No, Gillian, it was not Jen or my mum. And no, Andrew wasn't my mum. No, it wasn't Kath. Hello to Kath, who's possibly listening from Wetherspoons and pointing with Graham. All of your choices

Blame It on the Weatherman from Bewitched. That was Next Our Choice. This is Weather With You from Crowded House. And this is Gillian's Choice.

No, Graham, it's not Zoe. And someone else suggested Nick. Not Nick. Mom suggested Bobby. It's not Bobby either. Keep guessing.

0: Crowded House, Weather With You. Next up, Garbage, Only Happy When It Rains. And this was chosen by Jillian, by Dave, by Kath. I'd be better telling you who didn't choose this one.
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0: Garbage, I'm Only Happy When It Rains. Lead singer Shirley Manson from Edinburgh used to sing backing vocals for Goodbye Mr. McKenzie. I have told this story before, but I still remember the gig where Shirley was singing backing vocals and she thought she was the focus of all attention. And she's dancing with everybody smiling and pointing at her and she's lapping it up, only to realise that the mirror backstage was reflecting her bare arse. And what you could see was her skirt tucked into her thong and a piece of toilet paper hanging out of her thong. Very gracious, Shirley.
1: Very funny.
0: Next up, Why Does It Always Rain on Me from Travis, and this is chosen by Mum and Gillian.
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Travis there, Why Does It Always Rain On Me, chosen by Gillian and Mom. Still no correct choices yet on the quiz to see who wins the pick of the theme next week. Next up, Call Me The Breeze, JJ Cale, Mark's choice.

0: Call the Breeze, JJ Cale, Mark's Shout. Next up, Riders on the Storm. This one chosen by Mark, by Mum, and by Arthur.
1: This is Anchor.

Katrina and the Waves, Walking on Sunshine. Glorious sunshine today when I was driving up to Glasgow with my cousin Bobby, the windows down, racing through the afternoon traffic in what was essentially a heatwave. And then we got to Laura's, transfer cars, and it was like a monsoon. Wow. That was Walking in Sunshine. I was chosen by Arthur and Jane. Next up, this is The Chili's, Snow Hill. This was chosen by Mark and Jane.

from the album Stadium Arcadium, 20 years old. That was released in 2006, actually in May 2006. So it's just over 20 years old. That's quite scary. I still consider that a relatively new album. It was Snow Hail. That was from Mark and Jen. Next up, Have You Ever Seen the Rain? Creedence Clearwater. This is Jen's Choice.

Creedence Clear Water Revival with Have You Ever Seen the Rain, Jen's third choice. Next up, we've gone from Have You Ever Seen the Rain to Zoe wanting to set fire to the rain. This is from Adele.

So Fire to the Rain from Adele as Zoe's first choice, rapidly approaching 7 p.m. and nobody has chosen the correct answer yet. So I'm going to give you a clue. The person responsible for the first song tonight, and if you weren't tuned in at the start, then feel free to ask on the chat and somebody will tell you what it was. Well, I could tell you what it was, but I won't. I'll leave it just now. I'll make a guess. The person responsible has been a prolific contributor from day one and has chosen every single week on this show. And tonight is the 41st Guilty Pleasures.

Here comes the sun from the Beatles. Well, I said we'd get it done by 7. Gillian has picked the correct answer. So Gillian gets to pick next week's theme. Oh, God help us. Killers, Mr. Brightside, Zoe's third choice.

It's the bright side from the Killers. I'm not sure that really classes a weather song, but close enough. Bright, we'll give that one to Zoe. Next up, Over the Rainbow, The Other Side from Eva Cassidy, Laura's first choice.

Eva Cassidy, Somewhere Over the Rainbow, she sadly made it famous posthumously, died age 33 from melanoma. Very sad. This is I Wish It Would Rain Down by Phil Collins, Laura's second choice.

I Wish It Would Rain Down, the 2016 remaster from Phil Collins. That's Laura's choice. Okay, Gillian's theme choice for next week. Gillian's words, not mine. Foreign shit, apparently. So, interpret that how you will. Foreign shit. Love it.

ELO with Mr. Blue Sky, chosen by Laura and Bobby, ironically, or coincidentally, both Laura and Bobby and myself were all standing under blue skies today having a chat as I was travelling back from my trip to Glasgow to the hospital and then via Five Guys for a lovely burger and I was going to see, well, I might as well, no, I better not, amazing, an effing amazing chocolate milkshake. And then home, back to jump online for you guys with the skin of my teeth and literally 2 minutes to go. Baby,

Circa Waves with T-Shirt Weather as Bobby's second choice. Bobby's third choice from the script. Hail, rain or sunshine.

That's the script with Hail, Rain or Sunshine as Bobby's third choice. Next up, this is Evelyn's first choice. And this is Sunny Afternoon from the Kinks.

0: The Kinks with Sunny Afternoon, Evelyn's first choice. Evelyn's second choice from the Everly Brothers, Crying in the Rain.
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0: Someday when my crying's done, I'm gonna wear a smile and walk in the sun. That song is available as a recording which I did at music college way back when I was sweet 17. I don't think I was ever sweet, but I was 17. And I was 17 stone at one point as well. But yeah, that will never see the light of day. That was Evelyn's second choice. Next up is a song which I think Evelyn tried to choose. So I was very confused because Evelyn sent a message to her saying that she wanted the Everly Brothers and Raining in My Heart. So I was completely confused because the Everly Brothers don't have a song called Raining in My Heart, but they do have a song called Crying in the Rain. Raining My Heart is Buddy Holly, which is coming up next for Evelyn.
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Buddy Holly, Ringing My Heart for Evelyn. Next up, we have got Emily's First Choice from Crystal Tides. And they're looking for better weather.

That was the Band of Heathens. That was Emily's second choice. That was Hurricane. This is Heatwave. Glass Animals, Emily's third choice.

Glass Animals with Heatwave for Emily, who is apparently suffering a heatwave at the moment. 29 degrees. That would be lovely. Next up, we have got Purple Rain from Prince for Dave and Mum. Whenever this finishes.

0: Purple Rain from Prince. That is Dave and Mum's choice. I'm actually surprised more people didn't choose that one. Maybe that was just too obvious, I don't know. Great song. I remember seeing him live in Meadowbank Stadium in Edinburgh, which was an odd choice of location. I would have thought Murrayfield would have been the place. But no, Meadowbank Stadium. I was actually training at the time in the gym. And I had no idea. The gym I trained in was like a weightlifting club, but we tucked away in a corner. Wasn't there, the actual cardio gym. And came out, thought a couple of throwing around the track. Well, no, I couldn't, because there's quite a few thousand people there. And some dude on the stage. Well, what the hell's going on here? Prince. Wow. I'll just hang about for a bit listening. Bakshi. Next up, we have got Dave's second choice, which is not what I'm reading. It's Neil Young, Like a Hurricane, after this WWW message.
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Now, we all like a hurricane. I do hope Dave is listening. Six choices. The last two songs, over 16 minutes. 20 minutes so far, and he's probably sleeping. Next up, Albert Hammond and Never Rains in Southern California. This is another one of Dave's choices. Might not rain in Southern California, but Kurt D'Arter is chucking it down in London.

0: Albert Hammond, It Never Rains in Southern California. Next up, a double header again, this one chosen by Andrew and Dave. This is AC/DC, Thunderstruck.
1: This is Anchor.

Okay, we have some issues. I'm not sure what's going on with Thunderstruck. Thunderstruck doesn't want to play. That is really bizarre. Let me try this again for the third time. Major gremlins. This is rather annoying. Hold on, bear with me. Okay, let's try this once more.

0: Okay, we have issues. Bear with me. I'm going to play a jingle. I'm going to have to search for something.
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0: Now, hopefully this will work. If it doesn't, I'm taking a sledgehammer to the computer.

Wow. No idea what the hell is going on. Okay, I'll maybe have to come back to that. What we're going to do is skip forward to the next track on the playlist. Hopefully there's no gremlins there. Evidently, gremlins are afoot. What a pain in the... Better say that. Hold on. Do you know what? I'm going to have to try something else here. Just bear with me. Right, I'm going to do a live version, see if this works.

AC/DC with Thunderstruck live at the River Plate Stadium in Buenos Aires, Argentina, 2009. Apologies for the gremlins there. No idea what was going on there. Next up is Andrew's choice, and it's Metallica with Ride the Lightning. Hopefully.

Metallica with Ride the Lightning, the title track from their 1984 second studio album. Andrew's second choice. Awesome choice. Next up, Rainmaker from Iron Maiden, Andrew's third choice.

Dance of Death from Rainmaker from the album Dance of Death. Bloody hell. It's Iron Maiden's 13th studio album released in 2003, and it was Andrew's third choice. This is Eurythmics. Couldn't say that the other night. This is Megan's choice. Here comes the rain again.

0: Dave Stewart and Annie Lennox with the Eurythmics, and Here Comes the Rain Again from 1984. That was Megan's choice. Next up, I was going to say Ride the Lightning. I've already played that. Next up is Kat's choice after this jingle, and it's Kate Bush with Cloud Busting.
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That was Kate Bush with Cloud Buster, and that was Kath's second choice. Kath actually also chose Here Comes the Rain Again from the Eurythmics, along with Megan. And Arthur on the chat there saying that he really enjoys that song also. Next up is Naked in the Rain from Blue Pearl, and this is Graham's first choice.

Blue Pearl, Naked in the Rain, Graham's first choice. Graham currently enjoying a whiskey tasting session somewhere in the universe, in a Witherspoons, I'm not entirely sure where. This has got some rock and roll thunder from AC/DC. Arthur has definitely got some rock and roll thunder in London right now.

0: Guns N' Roses with No In. Oops, we have Gremlins. Hopefully the Gremlins have now gone.
1: I do know not.
0: Oops, speaking in a very funny way there. Gremlins again, you see. Gremlins, you see. I'm talking in a Welsh accent. I have no idea why. This is the Scorpions with the Wind of Change. I have no idea where I'm coming from now. Some deepest, darkest part of Wales.

Wind of Change from the Scorpions. I'm surprised that nobody picked that, so I've stuck that on there myself. Next up, we have got a cover of Rainbow in the Dark from Corey Taylor, featuring Satchel from Steel Panther, and hold on, Jason Christopher, Christian Martucci, and hold on, Roy Majorca, who are basically Stone Sour.

Corey Taylor's cover of Rainbow in the Dark, that was recorded for the album A Tribute to Ronnie James Dio. That's basically Corey Taylor, the rest of the guys from Stone Sour, and Satchel, otherwise known as Russell John Parrish. Satchel sounds a bit trendier, apparently. The guitarist from Steel Panther. That's about it for me. I've got one more song left. And then after me, at the top of the hour, you've got Matt and Becky with Life is Strange. I'll be back tomorrow at 2 p.m. for Afternoon Antics. And then at 10 p.m. after the colour wheel for the new slot for Full Metal Racket. So I'll be handing over to Matt tonight, and Matt will be handing over to me tomorrow night. This final song of the night, Rock You Like a Hurricane from the Scorpions. Thanks for listening. Take it easy. Bye.

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Good afternoon, everybody. Happy Sunday. And welcome to another edition of The Magic Moments with Miss Marie. I hope you are all doing well on this nice Sunday afternoon. It is hot over here in Mauritius, and we can feel the summer is already around, thank God. I am gonna be around keeping you company until 5 this afternoon, and we're going to start today with a French song that was requested to me by somebody special, Johnny Hallyday.

Jim Reeves and You'll Have to Go. Put your sweet lips a little closer to the phone. And guess what? Somebody is going to respond to this song. Let's see what she says.

great Ray Charles, and I can't stop loving you. That's the Magic Moments with Miss Marie, and I'll be around until 5 this afternoon. Next up is Percy Sledge, When a Man Loves a Woman.

That's the sound of Lobo. And how can I tell her about you? You're listening to The Magic Moments with Miss Marie, and I'll be around until 5 this afternoon.

0: Elvis Presley. What is the name? His latest flame. That's definitely not me.
1: You broke my heart, 'cause I couldn't dance. You didn't even want me around.
0: The Contours.
1: And now I'm back.
0: Do you love
1: to
0: me?
1: You know,
0: to close really the first hour down of this edition of The Magic Moments.

Dusty Springfield, and I only want to be with you. Welcome to the second hour of the Magic Moments with Miss Marie.

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Mr. Cliff Richard.

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0: Karina.

Up on the roof. That's the sound of the Drifters on Anchor Radio. That's the Magic Moments with Miss Marie.

That's the sound of Neil Diamond and Sweet Caroline. We have about 5 minutes before we get to the top of the hour. And we're going to listen to the Carpenters and Top of the World.

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3: 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Thank you for joining me on the chart this week. In the next 3 hours, I'll be counting down the top 40 songs played right here on Anchor Radio and on hundreds of radio stations all around the world. Before we look at this week's top 40, let's recap last week's number one.
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3: 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Are they going to make it a third? We'll find out, of course, in just under 3 hours' time. Last week's number one, Hugel and Ultranate are moving to the sun.

0: That was the number one on last week's Airplay 40. Hugel and Ultranate and Moving to the Sun. Are they going to make it another week at the top of the chart, or are we going to have a brand new number one? Five new entries into the chart this week. They include the brand new track from Tovi Lo, I'm Your Girl, right? Could that be number one on this week's Airplay 40 chart?
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I like that. Lola Young from down here, 39 on the countdown, 10 weeks of the charts, falling 4 places for her. 39 on this week's chart. Don't forget, of course, if you want to see the countdown in full right now, spoilers and all that, you want to see what's number one this week, you can see on our website. You can see whether we have a brand new number one or whether Moving to the Sun has made it a third week at the top of the chart. If you're listening on the radio, though, stay with me. We've got, you know, 2 hours, 40-odd minutes to go to count down the songs. And there are some great songs on the way for you, including this at 38 this week. Noah Kahan, if you're a fan of his. It's down 2 places, 8 weeks in the charts. Doors, 38 on Airplay 40.

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37 on this week's Airplay 40 chart. Georgia Smith and What's Done Is Done. It's been in the charts 3 weeks and it falls 6 places. Normally we're waiting a while for our first new entry, but our first new entry into the chart this week is at 36. Brand new from Tame Impala, Loser, at 36 on the countdown this week.

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0: So when we look at artists who had big songs out this summer, and with songs that have stayed in the charts for quite a while, Zara Larsson tops that list. Her current track, with Shakira, Eurosummer, has been in the charts for 13 weeks. It's going to make it 14 weeks this week. Will it be 14 weeks in the top 10? Not sure. We'll find out later on. I can tell you, though, this is a brand new single, and we think this is going to go not top 10, not top 5, but likely top 3 when it enters into the charts. Midnight Sun, Girls Trip, Zara Larsson, Pink Panthers. Future Hit this week.
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It was originally released last year and has been remixed as part of Girls Trip. Zara Larsson, Pink Panthers and Midnight Sun. That's our future hit this week. We'd love to know your thoughts on that. What do you reckon? Has that got number one written all over it? Let us know on our socials. You can find us on Instagram, and also we're on Threads too as well. Search us on there at Airplay 40 Charts is the place to go to find us on Instagram and Threads, and have your say on what you think. What do you reckon? Could that be number one? It's catchy enough. It's doing well already on early data. I'm just going to say that there. Anyway, back to this week's chart. And at this week's number 34, song that's been in the charts for 4 weeks, It Falls Four Places. Debut single for both Charlie Gier and Simone Ashley. So Good on Airplay 40.

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0: 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The top 30 is on the way for you next.
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0: Let's count down from 40 to 30. 40 on moving. Lady Gaga and Doechii, Runway. Lola Young from Down Here is down 4 at 39. 38 falling to Noah Kahan, Doors. And Georgia Smith, What's Done in Stuns, down 6 at 37. 36, new entry, Tame Impala, Loser. Gracie Abrams, Look at My Life, falls 7 at 35. 34, falling 4, Charlie Gere and Simone Ashley, So Good. Madonna, Danza Taria is down 6 at 33. 32, up to Audrey Hobart, Sue Me. And Harry Styles, Pop, falls 8. This week's number 31. Into the top 30 we go on this week's Airplay 40 chart. Two climbers, six fallers, one new entry and one non-mover in the next 10 songs. But what is going to be where? Who's that new entry going to be as well? It's going to be good, I'll tell you that. 30 on Airplay 40 was a new entry in last week's chart. And it climbs two places. Jazzy and Chris Lorenzo and Invisible.
2: 30.

It was a new entry in last week's chart, and it climbs two places. Jazzy and Chris Lorenzo and Invisible. This is Airplay 40, top 40 songs played on radio stations all around the world. So then, this week's number 29. 11 weeks of the charts, down 9 for Ariana Grande. Hey, that it made you love me.

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7: Harry Styles shared a cryptic post teasing an announcement for 2027 tour dates. The former One Direction star sent fans into a frenzy after sharing a post to Instagram overnight with the caption, 2027 tomorrow. Styles sent an email to fans revealing that his upcoming announcement is about new 2027 tour dates for his global Together Together tour. Strictly Come Dancing judge Anton de Beck jumped at the chance to join the upcoming UK tour of Ballet Shoes. It will see him star as two characters in the beautiful and joyful production. The ballroom dancer joins the acclaimed stage adaptation of the classic 1936 children's novel of the same name, which is about female ambition and identity and the power of chosen family. And comedian Nick Mohammed will take on the role of the new host in the new stage show The Traitors Acts of Betrayal. The Ted Lasso actor was a contestant on The Celebrity Traitors, where he reached the final.
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1: 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Hello, this is Spence. Thank you for joining me on the chart this week as we continue the countdown of the songs you've been listening to over the last 7 days. 28 this week, been in the charts 3 weeks, down three, Medusa and Khalid and Weekend.
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Brand new from the Scripts, The Crowd was singing Wonderwall at 27 on this week's Airplay 40 chart. 6 weeks in the charts and down five for them. Quoting Wonderwall, of course, referencing Oasis, who've made a bit of a comeback. And talking about other bands that made a bit of a comeback. We'll just crowbar this this link in. Cast are back. One of the big bands, of course, from the 90s are back with a brand new album. And this is the first single to come from it. Cast, Calling Out Your Name, 26 on this week's Airplay 40.

It's been in the charts for 3 weeks and it falls one place. Joel Corry and Whisper, 25 on this week's Airplay 40 chart. This is Spence and the top 40 songs you've been listening to over the last 7 days with data from subscriber stations, including this radio station listening to right now and also from getmeradio.com. Thank you for joining me on the countdown this week. So we continue with the chart, and at this week's 24, it is the debut single into the chart. However, Amble have got a string of hits behind them already in their native Ireland, and they are looking like they're about to break into the States as well, and into the UK too as well. This then is their first single from their latest album. They've got another track due to chart in a couple of weeks' time. We'll see how that does on the countdown. Amble, The Swell, down 5, 24 on this week's Airplay 40 charts.

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It was a new entry in last week's charts, climbing three places, Delta Goodrum. She's back. That's Hologram, 23 on Airplay 40. We'd love to know your thoughts on the chart this week. What do you reckon should be number one? Let us know. Get involved on our socials. You can find us on Blue Sky Social. Our address on there, it is at Airplay 40. That's where you can find us on Blue Sky Social. Maybe you're a big fan of Ellie Goulding. If you are, her latest single, been in the charts 4 weeks. It's down four places, though. And Rave is at 22.

0: Sam Smith's next single. It's called Oh Mother. It charts on next week's Airplay 40. There we are, 21, Sam Smith, and My Guy. And don't forget, check out our website, by the way. 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
0: Well, then, let's count down from 30 to 20. 30 up to Jazzy and Chris Lorenzo, Invisible, Ariana Grande, Hate the Made You Love Me, down 9 at 29. 28, Falling 3, Medusa and Khaled, Weekend, The Script, Crabbe Singing Wonderwalls, down 5 at 27. 26, New Entry, Cast, Calling Out Your Name, Whisper from Joel Corries, down 1 at 25. 24, Falling 5, Amble, as well, Delta Goodrum, Hologram, up 3 at 23. 22, down 4, Ellie Goulding, Ravers, and Sam Smith, My Guy, Non-Mover, this week's number 21. Into the top 20 we go on this week's Airplay 40. One climber, seven fallers, two new entries. But what is going to be where? Well, 20 this week is a song that's been in the charts for 5 weeks and it falls five places. Beyonce, Morning Dew, Donk, this week's
2: 20.

Brand new from Carla Rae Jepsen. Don't Leave in the Dance Floor, 19 on this week's Airplay 40. Down two places for her. New entrant last week's charts. This week's number 18. We're in the charts 6 weeks down two as well for Luke Combs and Rethink Something.

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It's 8 weeks in the charts and down 5 places. A-Lock and Jennifer Lopez, Everything's Fine, 17 on this week's Airplay 40 chart. Hello, this is Spence, and the top 40 songs played on radio stations all around the world. 16 is our next new entry. Morgan Wallen, back with this. This is Been By Now.

Their next single is due to chart in a couple of weeks' time. We will see, of course, how that does. But one of the breakthrough acts of 2026, Role Model and High Hopes 3015 on this week's Airplay 40 chart. This week's number 14 is another act who have been around for a good few years, but made their debut into Airplay 40 this year as well. I'm wondering whether we will feature them on the chart of the year back at the end of this year. I know there's a few months to go yet, but just, you know, we're looking out for it. This is the latest single into the chart then at this week's number 14, Jungle, and Someday, Somewhere, new entry at Airplay 40.

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1: 40. Into the last 60 minutes of this week's Airplay 40 we go. 13 songs to play, but what is going to be this week's number one? All revealed in the next 60 minutes. 13 this week, three to the charts, down two for Phoebe Bridgers and Lost Boys.
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debut single into the chart for Phoebe Bridgers, Lost Boys, down to 3 weeks in the charts for her. And this week's number 13 on Airplay 40. It is Spencer with you. We are just 2 songs away from the top 10. That is on the way for you in just 2 songs' time. And at 12 this week, 5 weeks in the charts, up one for everyone featuring Lady Blackbirds. We're going to dance.

0: Latest single from Zara Larsson and Shakira, Eurosummer, at 11 on this week's charts. You heard, of course, Zara Larsson earlier on the show today. Her new single, which is a re-release of a track she had out last year, Midnight Sun, charts in a couple of weeks' time. We will see, of course, how that does on the countdown. But at 11, then, it's down to 40 weeks of the charts, Zara Larsson, Shakira and Eurosummer. This is Airplay 40. 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This is Spence. Thank you for joining me on the chart this week. Right, stand by then. Top 10. It's on the way for you next.
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0: Before that, though, let's count down 20 to 10, shall we? 20, it's down 5. Beyonce, Morning Dew, Donk. Kylie Rae Jepsen, Don't Leave Me in the Dance Halls, down a couple at 19. 18, down 2 for Luke Combs, Rethink Some Things. Everything's Fine from A-Lock and Jennifer Lopez, down 5 at 17. 16, new entry, Morgan Wallen, Been By Now. Role Model, High Hope 2000s, down 1 at 15. 14, new entry, Jungle, Sunday Somewhere. And Lost Boys from Phoebe Bridgers, down a couple at 13. 12, up 1, Everyone and Lady Blackbird, We're Gonna Dance. And Zara Larsson and Shakira, Euro Summer Girls Trip, down to this week's number 11. Into the top 10 we go. Big top 10 this week. Some big, big, big songs. One Climber, Five Fallers, one new entry, three non-movers this week in the top 10. Is number one this week a new entry, a climber? Or is it one of those three non-movers? We'll find out shortly. Can tell you at 10 this week, it is a former number one, 12 weeks in the charts. One of those three non-movers, it's Taylor Swift, I Knew It, I Knew You.
2: 10.

It was a new entry in last week's chart, and it falls one place. Bebe Rexha and David Guetta and Sad Girls. She has been nominated for an MTV VMA, hasn't she, for her latest single to come, or the single that came out before this, with Faithless, New Religion. Fair play to her. There we are. At 9 on Airplay 48 this week. It's a single that's been in the charts for 7 weeks. I like this. Down two places, Teddy Swims. Break 'em in reverse. 8 on Airplay 40 this week.

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1: 7.

They've announced a string of dates on tour. Snow Patrol and Kylie Minogue and These Loms. One of the bands on my list that I want to go and see one day. I will go around to see them one day. Snow Patrol, Kylie Minogue, These Loms at 7 on this week's Airplay 40. 8 weeks in the charts. Non-mover for them on the countdown. Before we continue with this week's chart, let's have a look at a song that is due to chart on next week's Airplay 40. This is quite a big contender, certainly for the top three. We will see how it does, of course, on next week's chart. Brand new from Karol G and Bruno Mars. This is Still.

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Let us know. Get involved on our social media channels. We're on all the major social media channels, Instagram and Threads. It's at Airplay 40 Chart. Blue Sky Social and Facebook, you'll find us on there at Airplay 40. We'd also like to know what you think of the number one song this week. Who do you think should be at the top of the chart? Let us know. Get involved. Maybe you're a big fan of Sienna Spiro, thinking she should be climbing back to the top of the chart. Alas, Material Lover is down 1-6 this week on Airplay 40.

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It's been in the charts for 4 weeks. It falls two places. Olivia Rodrigo and Honeybee, 5 on this week's Airplay 40 chart. We are inside the top 5 songs. 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
8: Oh. Animals can't speak to drivers. But if they could, they would be asking us, telling us by the sounds of it, to put our litter and fruit waste in the bin. Because roadside litter kills an estimated 3 million animals every year. No wonder they sound miffed. So let's lend them a paw. Let's take our rubbish with us and bin it properly. National Highways. And what's that? They said thanks very much.
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9: 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When your entry is still to play, is that going to be at 3, 2, or this week's number one? 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It's our highest new entry from Toby Lowe. I'm Your Girl, right?
1: Three.

0: Tavy Lowe and I'm Your Girl right at 3 on Airplay 40. Our highest new entry into the charts. So, two songs still remain to play, but who is at 2 and who is at number 1 this week? I have in front of me the two biggest songs that's played on radio stations all around the world over the last 7 days, but who is at 2 and who is at 1? 2 this week. Song that's been in the charts 9 weeks. It climbs 2, Stella Lefty in Boston. This week's
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0: Stella Lefty and Boston, two on this week's Airplay 40 charts. She has a new song due to chart, by the way, in next week. It's called Lean In and Kiss Me. Could that be topping the charts on next week's countdown? We will find out. Who knows? That's next week's chart. Let's go back to this week. And it's time to reveal this week's number one. Let's count down then from 40 to this week's number one on Airplay 40.
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0: 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Lola Young from Down Here is down 4 at 39, 38 down 2. Noah Kahan, Doors, Georgia Smith, What's Done Is Done, falls 6 at 37. 36 is new entry, Tame Impala, Loser, Look At My Life from Grace Abrams, down 7 at 35. 34, Falling 4, Charlie Gia and Simone Ashley, So Good. Madonna, Dancer Taria is down 6 at 33. 32, Up A Couple, Audrey Hobart, Sue Me, Harry Styles, Pop, down 8 at 31. 30, Up 2, Jazzy and Chris Lorenzo, Invisible, Hate That I Made You Love Me by Ariana Grande, is down 9 at 29. 28, Falling 3, Medusa and Khalid, The Weeknd, Script and The Crowd Were Singing Wonderwalls, down 5 at 27. 26, New Entry, Cast, Calling Out Your Name, and Joel Corey, Whispers, down 1 at 25. 24, Falling 5, Amble, The Swell and Hologram from Delph Goodrum's up 3 at 23. 22, down 4, Ellie Goulding, Ravers, and Sam Smith, My Guys, and Non-Mover at 21. 20, down 5, Beyonce, Morning Dew, Donk, and Don't Leave Me on the Dance Floor from Carly Rae Jepsen's down a couple at 19. 18, Falling 2, it's Luke Combs, Rethink Some Things. 11, Jennifer Lopez, Everything's Fine, down 5 at 17. 16, new entry, Morgan Wallen, Been By Now. Role Model, High Up 3000, down 1 at 15. 14, new entry, Jungle, Someday, Somewhere. Lost Boys from Phoebe Bridges, down a couple at 13. 12, Up 1, Everyone and Lady Blackbird Were Gonna Dance. Zara Larsson and Shakira, Euro Summer, Girls Trip, down 2. This week's number 11.
2: 10.
0: It's non-mover, Taylor Swift, I Knew It, I Knew You.
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0: Down 1, Bebe Rexha, David Guetta, Sad Girls.
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0: Falling 2, Teddy Swims, Break Up In Reverse.
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0: Non-mover, Snow Patrol and Kylie, These Alarms.
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0: Down 1, Sienna Spiro, Material Lover.
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0: Down a couple, Olivia Rodrigo and Honeybee.
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0: Falling 2, Somba, My Body Isn't Ready.
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0: Eyes to Entry, Tove Lo, I'm Your Girl, Right?
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0: Up 2, Stella Lefty, Boston.
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0: Number 1. So you are then at the top of the Airplay 40 chart and the most played song on radio stations all around the world over the last 7 days. And it is a non-mover, another week at the top of the chart for Hugel, Email Angel and Ultranate, Moving to the Sun, number 1 for a third week on Airplay 40.

0: Number one on Airplay 40 for a third week. Will they make it a fourth? 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
0: It is a busy week on the chart next week. Things starting to ramp up. Six new entries into the countdown, but what song is going to be topping the chart? Karol G and Bruno Mars, you heard it earlier on, still entering the countdown. That'll be next week's number one on Airplay 40.

0: and Alex Warren's brand new single's called Rescuer. Could that top the countdown? So we'll be at the top of the chart on next week's Airplay 40. Well, make sure you join me this time next week as we count down the top 40 songs, see where these songs go, and see who will be topping next week's countdown.
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Good morning, good afternoon, or good evening, and welcome. Welcome to Footprints. I'm Corrie Jane. Yes, I'm back. Last week I wasn't very well, but I'm here. And how are you? I hope you're well. I hope you've had a good week and you're ready to relax with me. Well, we're going to go through a journey of wherever my footprints are going to lead us. So, and I have something very special to tell you about as well. So stay with me for the next 2 hours and I hope that you will enjoy what I have for you this morning here on Anchor Radio.

0: Well, thank you, Carlos. A great piece of music that is. It's absolutely beautiful. And we're going to start the show with the Carpenters and Calling Occupants.
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2: All right, you're listening to All Hit Radio, and it's 53 degrees at 13 minutes past the hour. And right now in our All Request line, I've got Mike Ledgerwood on the phone. Hey, babe, what would you like to hear? Hey, babe, I'm sorry, I can't hear you too well. You're going to have to speak a little closer into the phone. Okay, babe, what would you like to hear again?
3: We are observing your Earth.
2: Hey, Mike, I'm sorry, babe, but that's not on our playlist. And by the way, you sound great over the phone. Anyway, if you give us your request, we'll be glad to play it for you, babe, so let's hear it.
3: We are observing your Earth.
2: Listen, Mike, I'm sorry, babe, but we can't...
3: And we'd like to make...
2: I'm sorry, Mike, there's...
3: A contact with you. Ready?

Carpenters with Calling Occupants. Rather interesting song, I think. I don't mind the song, but it's certainly not one of their favourite songs. And I do have some favourites, but it's a good song. But yeah, I'm Corrie Jane, and here we are on Anchor Radio with Footprints and Dr. Hook from the 70s, a little bit more.

The Everly Brothers, Let It Be Me, and Devoted to You. Hello, Maureen. Great to have you along. Hello, Chris. Great to have you along as well. And hello, Jamie. Great to have you along as well. Jamie's been a friend of mine for a very long time, and he decided to give the station a listen to. And so great to have you all here in Footprints. And this is Anchor Radio. I'm Corrie Jane. Now, this next song is, I think, a very powerful song. I think it's about a deaf girl, not sure. But it's Swanee with Kerri-Anne.

I think that song is an extremely powerful song, and I wonder if it's about, and I should have actually researched it to find out what the song was about, because I wonder if it's about a deaf, his daughter being deaf, or whether it's about a child in a coma. Not sure. It's, I've been meaning to research that song, and I only came across it the other day. I thought, oh, yeah, because I used to hear it on terrestrial radio station. It used to play it a lot when they were playing easy listening type music. They don't play easy listening music anymore. this station, I used to listen to it all the time because they would play, you know, the stuff that I play here on Footprints. And, yeah, they don't play that anymore. They play classic rock. Mind you, some of that's pretty good. I've got to say, most of that's pretty good, actually, because it's 60s, 70s and 80s. So it's my era, of course. I'm Corrie Jane. This is Footprints here on Anchor Radio. This is Don Williams and Emmylou Harris, If I Needed You.

from Painted Desert Serenade, Joshua Caddison. And the album is called Painted Desert Serenade. Now we're going to, I think, about 2015, 2016 with the Wandering Hearts. And they did two albums that I know of. And I prefer their Wild Silence, which is where these two songs come from. So we got the Wandering Hearts with Wish I Could. And Burning Bridges.

I'm glad you enjoyed that. Thank you. Yep, that's a great song. Burning Bridges. And I Wish I Could. Wandering Hearts. Now, let's see. Okay. Yep, I think I can. Let's see. No, I am going to play this one. Oops. There we go. In the Early Morning Rain. Do you like being in the early morning rain? I do in the summertime, but not in the winter. Peter, Paul and Mary. Went back to the 60s now.

As some of you know, I've known Chris for 11 years now, and we actually got to meet each other 2 years ago, tomorrow, on the 9th of October. He introduced me to a show that we went to together. Jack Carty was the supporting performer, and then Emily Barker. So I'm going to play Jack Carty and Emily Barker very shortly. But before I do, I introduced Chris to Sarah Monro and the album Say Hello to You. So this is the title album, Say Hello to You.

That was Emily Barker and Dear River, and she sang that at the it was a neat little, they called it the junk bar, and you it was definitely the junk bar. I tell you, the chairs were that uncomfortable. Oh my goodness. And yeah, it was just a small sort of intimate gathering, I think. And of course, Jack Cardi, we got to speak to him and speak to Emily Barker, and it was just, for me, it was very special because I hadn't been to a show for a very, very long time. And, you know, to actually feel free to do that was just amazing. I enjoyed it. And I've been, since then, of course, I've been to Paul Kelly, the big concert of Paul Kelly, that was fun, last August, and Henry Wagons, got to meet Henry Wagons. That was a funny night too. Oh boy, did we have fun. I was the only sober person there, I think. It was fun. I'm Corrie Jane and this is Footprints here on Anchor Radio. And I've decided to bring back my poetry. So we will have a poem every week just before the inspiration hour. But we're going to have this poem and then we'll have one more song and then we'll go into the inspiration hour. This poem is called Behind the Wall. The night is still as I call out to you, wondering where you are. Sometimes we are so close, yet other times we are so far, away from each other and the connection we both feel. Where are you at this moment, behind your wall of steel? Sometimes there is a glimmer of hope as you try to reach out to me, but then your past drags you back to the pain that used to be. Silently I wait for you as your tears begin to fall. If only you would let me hold you, but instead you hide behind your wall. You have been hurt deeply. The nightmares torment your mind. It doesn't matter what I say, only you can find the will to trust, the courage to love me, and the openness to accept my love for you. And whatever questions you have, the answers may come clearer too. Your biggest fear is trust, as your trust has been betrayed. When you learn to trust again, your fears will begin to fade. So come out from behind that wall. I tell you, fear is a liar. Take a leap of faith and seek the love you desire. Once again, I offer you my love. Take it, for it is yours. I'll be right beside you, and together we'll open new doors. We'll build our home with walls of love and windows of happiness and song. So when your foundations are shaken, our love will keep us strong. Don't look back, just take that step. I'll catch you if you fall. Keep your eyes on me as you begin to stand strong and tall. Just listen to my gentle voice as you bravely take the chance. And when that wall of fear is down, I'll hold you as we dance. We have one more song which I thought I would play, and this is Connie Dover and a very beautiful picturesque song which will take us into our inspiration hour. I remember rocking my babies to this song, rocking them in my arms and singing very softly to them, and they would fall asleep.

Actually, we're going to keep going with a couple more songs before we... I'm going to change my mind a little here because there are two songs I'd really like to play, and they are from Blackmore's Night. The first one, oh, I think they're both from Under a Violet Moon, and this is Wind in the Willow, and then the song Now and Then. I'm Corrie Jane. This is Footprints on Anchor Radio.

doesn't she have a beautiful voice? That's Candace. Candace Knight, Richie Black, yes. It escaped my memory then. And I used to hear a lot of them because my ex-husband used to play a lot of Blackmore's Night along with a lot of Celtic stuff and, you know, but certainly I loved Blackmore's Night. And so that one was Think of You Now and Then, and before that was Wind in the Willows. I'm Corrie Jane, and this is Footprints here on Anchor Radio. This is second chapter of Acts, Far Away Places.

Darlene Shet, or I can't pronounce her last name, Shet, or anyway, Darlene. And here we go. Beautiful Saviour. And before that, we had Second Chapter of Acts with Faraway Places. I'm Corrie Jane, and this is Footprints here on Anchor Radio. Now we're going to hear from John Michael Talbot, and two songs from him. Holy is His Name, and Psalm 131, Come to the Quiet.

Evie from Gentle Moments and Part the Waters, Lord. And before that, we had John Michael Talbot with Psalm 131, Come to the Quiet. And John Michael Talbot with Holy is His Name. I'm Corrie Jane. And this is Footprints here on Anchor Radio. Got about 27 minutes left of the show. Now, I've been walking around my house doing a few things today, and I've had this song on my mind all day, and I've been singing it and singing it and singing it. So I thought I would play this one. It's Johnny Erickson, Tada, with Lord, You've Given Me So Much.

Amy Grant, I Love a Lonely Day. Oops. Let me just stop that. I forgot that I'd checked that one. We'll play that one again in a minute. But that's Amy Grant, I Love a Lonely Day. And Johnny Erickson, Tara, get it right. Lord, You've Given Me So Much. Medical Mission Sisters, and this is on the album Joy Is Like the Rain. Here is the title track.

I remember when I had the cassettes of these two albums. There's two more they did. But when I had the cassettes, oh, I would play them often because I just loved their harmonies and their music. And I even learnt to play a couple of the songs on the guitar. But do you think I can play them now? I'm Corrie Jane. This is Footprints on Anchor Radio. Chris Tomlin, Everlasting God.

Alyssa Turner, this is my prayer for you. And here we go. And before that, we had Chris Tomlin, Everlasting God. Well, I'm going to leave you with one more song, but before I do, I'd like to say a prayer and also to thank you for being here and listening. And it's certainly been, well, I think a great show. I hope that you have enjoyed it as well. And, of course, I'll be back with you next week for Footprints, and we'll do this all again. So there you go. Don't forget to listen every Tuesday night for the Tuesday Night Takeover, because every Tuesday night there will be a surprise presenter. So do listen out for that. Leave footprints of kindness wherever you go. And thank you for listening. Let's say a prayer and then I'll leave you with the final song. Heavenly Father, we thank you that you are a God of love, that you are a strength that we can draw upon in times of trouble, that you can calm the angry sea. Father, we thank you that you are a forgiving God, a God of love, a God of graciousness. Father, I pray that you be with each and every one of us this week as we face those tough times. I pray that you will encourage us, that you will hold us in your steadfast love. And Father, we thank you for all that you have done and all that you continue to do in our lives. We thank you in Jesus' name. Amen. I'm going to leave you now with Stephen Curtis Chapman, Jesus Will Meet You Here.